Just a perfect day. Drink sangria in the park. And then later, when it gets dark,

0: The National Weather Service has issued flood watch in effect for Greene County, Montgomery County, until Thursday, September 17, 10 p.m. The National Weather Service has issued flood watch in effect for Clark County until Thursday, September 17, 10 p.m.
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Tilt your head towards the sky, see the spaceships. Long before we were stressing over payslips, moms were getting facelifts. We were in and out of phases through our childhood, shame to waste it. We used to live adjacent, party in the basement. Used to chill with me and Frank, but now you live with Jason. What's he saying? Just sending my regards.

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Ever have that one song you love, but the radio never seems to play? Ever dreamed of being a talk show host? Well, WWSU can help you do it. Stop by when we're open, or take a look at our Engage page and how to join. Anything from music to true crime. If you dream it, then we're going to help you do it.

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There are things I believe that I only figure out when I sit down to play. The truth don't scare me in a melody, immortalizing my sincerity. There are things that I sing that I'd never have the confidence to say.

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1: All right, son. 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

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Dayton's right choice.

0: The National Weather Service has issued flood watch in effect for Clark County, Greene County, Montgomery County until Friday, September 18th, 5 a.m.
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It's hard to say that I'd rather stay awake when I'm asleep, because my dreams are bursting at the seams.

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0: The National Weather Service has issued flood watch in effect for Clark County, Greene County, Montgomery County, until Friday, September 18th, 5 a.m.
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That's nothing to us.

0: The National Weather Service has issued flood watch in effect for Clark County, Greene County, Montgomery County until Friday, September 18th, 5 a.m.
1: Uh-oh, Brad's buzzed.
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Just a perfect day. Drink sangria in the park. And then later, when it gets dark.

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What she's done to me is making me crazy. Oh, Heavenly Father, I know I have sinned, but look where I've been, it's making me lazy.

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Dayton's right choice.

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3: 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Sending you dollars.
1: 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Thank you.

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never had a place to call my own, and slept so many nights out all alone. 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

0: The National Weather Service has issued flood watch in effect for Greene County, Montgomery County, until Friday, September 18th, noon.
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Ever dreamed of being a talk show host? Well, WWSU can help you do it. 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

nobody fire me. Been I, we know who you trying to be. Been fly, ain't nobody hides me. Baby, I'm a choosy lover, honestly. Rely on me like pages in your diary.

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1: Hope. Yeah, I'm on my way, I'm coming. 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
8: 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Good morning, ladies and gentlemen. Welcome back to Ripple and Rhythm. My name is Aaron Fessenstein. It is a gloomy Friday morning here at Wright State. Hope everyone has had a great week. It is Friday. That means it is time for the weekend, so hope everyone has good plans for the weekend. I know I do. I'm going home today. I get to spend time with my family again. I get to see my dog. I'm excited. Got some great tracks lined up for you guys this morning. I'm thinking today is like, I want to get you guys up and moving, awake. And I think today is rock. Today's vibe is just rock. I'm going to be taking songs from my live songs playlist and also my rock / old music playlist that I have up on my Spotify. If you guys do want to listen to any of the music that I play during my show, you can go to my Spotify profile. My profile is Festie, all caps, F-E-S-T-I-E. I have a whole folder there that has all 9 of the playlists that I've made for this show. You guys can listen to any song that I have in the playlist. They are all clean songs because that's all I can play on the radio. But to kick things off, we got Oasis. I played some Oasis songs on Wednesday. So this one is another one to get you guys up and moving. This is this was released initially as a B-side on their B-side record that they did called The Master Plan. And then it was released on their deluxe remastered of What's Story Morning Glory as a bonus track, and I love this one. It's one of my favorite Oasis songs, one of my favorite tracks by Oasis. So to get you guys started this morning, I got a great song for you guys. This is Acquiesce by Oasis.

That was Left Hand Free by Alt J. Next up, we're going with back-to-back live tracks. These are both Billy Joel live songs. I chose two different ones. The first one is Miami 2017, Since the Lights Go, out on Broadway from his Live at Yankee Stadium. Let's see if I can get the full name. It's a long one. Live at Yankee Stadium, Bronx, New York, June 1990. And then we got a live version of New York State of Mind off his, I guess, documentary soundtrack that he had on him. This is the New York State of Mind from the 100th show at Live in Madison Square Garden, New York, March 28th, 2024. But yeah, so these next two tracks are both Billy Joel live songs, and I hope you like it. First up, we got Miami 2017, Seeing the Lights Go Out on Broadway, live at Yankee Stadium, and then following it up with New York State of Mind from the 100th concert, live at Madison Square Garden, New York City. Enjoy.

0: Thank you.
1: That was New York State of Mind by Billy Joel from the 100th guessing concert that he did at Madison Square Garden, March 28th, 2024. Taking over the Spin Doctors with this next track, this is Two Princes. Enjoy.

0: That was We Built This City by Starship. It's a quick break, right back. Don't go anywhere because the music isn't.
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0: songs from two different artists. The first one is by the Allman Brothers Band. They did this is a live rendition of their song Blue Sky off their album Eat a Peach. This is one of my favorite Allman Brothers songs. And then we take it over to the Grateful Dead with their track Scarlet Begonias, which is my favorite Grateful Dead song. This was from their live at Cornell. This was their from their Cornell concert. It's their, one of the more famous concerts that they've done. So yeah, taking it over to the Allman Brothers Band and then following it up with the Grateful Dead. Enjoy.
1: We got a long time to go this evening, so. So if you don't hear what you want to hear, that's tough, right? Here's an old song called Blue Sky.

0: Danke.
1: All right, now we're going to play everybody's favorite fun game, Move Back. Now, when I tell you take a step back, everybody take a step back, right?
2: Right.
1: Okay, take a step back. And take another step back. And take yet another step back. And another. Take a step back. Everybody feel better? What do you mean, no?
3: All these people in front are getting horribly smashed here. So that means all you people in the back have to move back.
1: Or feel
3: just
1: real
3: move
1: guilty.
3: Back some.
1: Then all your friends up front won't be real bug-eyed.

That was Scarlet Begonias by the Grateful Dead live at Cornell University, Barton Hall, Ithaca, New York, May 8th, 1977. That's an iconic one right there. Alrighty. Excuse me. How about we take it over to some indie, some folk for you guys? Let's see. What do we got? Hope everyone is having a great day so far. Let's see. I'm gonna give you guys some slow stuff. Because I'm feeling like it. This is from an artist that I really, really like. They are a really good folk band. Their self-titled is my favorite folk album of all time. By Fleet Foxes. I'm gonna give you guys Meadowlarks. It's a little bit of a slow one, but hope you like it. By Fleet Foxes, off their self-titled debut album, this is Meadowlarks. Enjoy.

That was Ragged Wood by Fleet Foxes. Hope you guys enjoyed that one. Sorry about that. Get right on to the next track. We got Justin Timberlake featuring Jay-Z with his hit song, Suit and Tie. Enjoy.

That was Virtual Insanity by Jimmy Urquhart. This next one is going to be the last one for today, ending with Rein Me In by Sam Fender featuring Olivia Dean. Enjoy.

0: That was Rain Me In by Sam Fender featuring Olivia Dean. Thank you guys so much for listening to Ripple and Rhythm today and this week. I really do appreciate it. I'll be back in the studio on Wednesday with some more great hits. Now taking it over to the Guardians Off the Record podcast. So enjoy and have a great weekend, guys.
1: So then Melissa's like, what do you think of him? And I'm all, well, he's no ray of sunshine or whatever. You know these people you just get, like, neggy vibes from?
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8: 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Hey, everybody. Welcome back to Off the Record. It is now
9: season two.
10: New year.
9: We are so excited.
10: New us.
9: Not better really. Than ever. We have an intro, new setup.
10: Sorry, that's kind of ugly, but maybe here in the next, like, month or so, we'll have a brand new neon sign. Please, Dylan.
9: Use your imagination.
10: Please, Dylan.
9: For now.
10: Please. That's my proposal to you, Dylan. Please. He said write up a proposal. That's fine.
9: That's the proposal.
10: How has the new year started for you?
9: Yeah, the school year has been chaotic. It is only week three, and I feel like I have been constantly moving since I moved back in. But it's honestly great, though. I love being busy. Like, I went from having a three-month summer of laying on my couch and reading to, like, fully bam back into it. So I miss having, like, a routine. I'm loving everything. I've got lots of new things going on. The schedule's pretty good, so I can't complain too much. It's just like, I basically have like a 9-to-5 with how my day works now, though. But
10: yeah, because you started at the writing
9: center. I am now a writing coach at the Student Success Center.
10: So if you guys remember the episode we did with Cass and Max.
9: Mm-hmm. Yeah, now, that was actually the last episode, funny enough. So
10: now you could be interviewed for one of those.
9: Yes, that's awesome. I totally could.
10: Do you like it so far? Have you helped anybody so far?
9: Yes, I have had one appointment so far, and it went really well. It was just like a quick little, he just want to kind of go over content, so we just like went over that, and it was really
10: cool.
9: That's
10: awesome.
9: Yeah, it was great.
10: And I actually just got hired as a writing coach, too. So this entire podcast
9: was writing coach. Yeah, no, we have gone full circle. I mean, you guys have two new writing coaches to book.
10: Max and Cass were like really good at recruiting us, apparently.
9: Yes, they did absolutely great, and now we're all there.
10: Yes.
9: So, go us.
10: Seriously. No, but my start of the school year has been okay. It's been extremely chaotic, though, because I'm graduating in December.
9: She is.
10: Sad.
9: I can't bring it up. Makes me cry.
10: Yeah, I will too. But so I don't know, like, I'm stuck in like this limbo of trying to do schoolwork, but then also trying to like apply to jobs, apply to grad school, think about like what is the next step, which is like literally impossible. Like, how, like, that's a full-time job in itself.
9: It's literally, like, well, this is going to sound too big because it is your senior year, but I was like, it's literally, like, senior year all over again.
10: Whoa.
9: Because I know, crazy concept. But, like, I'm just thinking back to, like, me doing senior year stuff for high school and how mm-hmm. it was, like, okay, I had high school, but I also had college, too. Yeah. And, like, that doesn't end. No. In your cases, it probably gets harder.
10: No.
9: Because it's, like, the real world after this.
10: I know, and it feels so sad because I feel like when you graduate high school, you, like, all of your friends, for the most part, mm-hmm. your entire class, they're all graduating together.
9: Yeah,
10: like,
9: at the same time.
10: You're not graduating on your own. None of my friends are graduating with me. Not as, like, Will is. Mm-hmm. So that's nice.
9: Yes. But it sucks that both of you are leaving
10: us. Yeah, that's it. Like, you are going to still be here. Mm-hmm. Like, and it's just, like, I'm having such FOMO already thinking about the fact that this podcast is going on without me. The Guardian's going to go on
9: without
10: me.
9: It will never be the same without you. It won't. It truly, like, seriously, it won't.
10: But it's, like, a stressful time. I don't know how people do it. I used to be so excited to finish mm-hmm. and to graduate, and now I'm just, like,
9: I feel like the idea of it sounds really good, and then when it's here, you're like,
10: yeah. The only thing I'm excited about is to take my graduation photos and my cap and gown, because Tigress, my cat, also has a cap and gown.
9: Stop!
10: So that's the only thing I'm looking forward to.
9: Oh my gosh.
10: I'm gonna sneak her into here one day.
9: Yes, I was just talking to my friend Anna, but shout out Anna, I mention you on almost every episode, about Tigress being the mascot. I was like, we need to have Tigress on, like, an episode.
10: Yeah. We might have to film it in my apartment so that it doesn't get, like, all of us
9: off
10: in trouble, but
9: after hours.
10: Yeah, seriously. But she needs to be, she would be so happy, like, sitting right here, too.
9: Yeah, consent little bean.
10: She'd actually probably mess with every single cord in this place, but that's besides that point. But that's the only thing I'm excited for, and Brooklyn's gonna take those photos, so.
9: Wait, that's gonna be so fun, though.
10: That's about it. It's like, and our off-the-record tattoos. But
9: yes, those are coming soon. We should do, like, vlogs and stuff for that.
10: Yeah, we definitely can.
9: Stay tuned for the off-the-record tattoo content. Mm-hmm.
10: But besides that, my classes are kind of boring because they're, like, it's the end.
9: Yeah, it's all, like, okay, what's left?
10: Yeah.
9: Like,
10: I only have one fun class, which is my creative writing class, which is my second time taking it because it's, like, one of those you could take multiple times.
9: Yeah.
10: I think it might be Raider rant time.
9: I think
10: it's been
9: a
10: while since we've done
9: that. We have some topics to discuss.
10: So first off, we'll do the one that you're most upset about, because I'm not too upset about it. Mm-hmm. You wanna tell the viewers what
9: you're impressed? So if you guys are not already aware, which most of you are by now, Wright State is no longer a Pepsi campus. It has been moved. It has been changed to a Coca-Cola campus. And now I know many of you are so very happy because there are many Coke lovers out there. But I have been a Pepsi lover since I was a baby little thing. And also, my main thing isn't so much the Pepsi and Coke change. Mm-hmm. It is the fact that you lose all of the drinks that are owned by the brands. So there is no more Propel. There is no more Gatorade. There is no more Poppy. There is no more. Yes.
10: What?
9: Poppy is owned by Pepsi, fun fact. And all of the other prebiotic sodas are independent brands, so we can't get them. The only one I think that we could potentially have is Simply Pop.
10: Yeah, like Simply Lemonade's new.
9: Yeah, their fun little raspberry whatever, mango jazz.
10: New hit to the trend.
9: Yeah, so I'm so upset. What else? There's something else. Oh, no Mountain Dew. And I'm one of the, I actually don't like original Mountain Dew, but I like every other flavor. And so, no Mountain Dew, no Dr. Pepper. That's arguably the worst.
10: That's a hard loss, yeah.
9: I love Dr. Pepper. And they had, like, our drink thing was always stocked. Like, it had every flavor of Dr. Pepper, every flavor of Mountain Dew. There was always tons of Gatorade. And now you go into the hangar, and it's just, like, all the same flavors of Coke. There's not a big variety. They've got, like, cherry and vanilla, I think. But other than that,
11: not much going on there. And we have vitamin water instead of Propel.
10: Vitamin water is kind of gross.
11: Yeah, I've only had one flavor, and it was like the blue raspberry lemonade, and that was pretty good, but I haven't tried anything else.
10: I'm going to miss Propel and Same. Gatorade the most.
11: Same.
10: Because, I mean, vitamin water does not compare to either
12: Correct.
10: Of those.
12: Correct.
10: Because vitamin water, like, I mean, it tastes like you are drinking vitamins. It really does.
11: It does. Yeah,
10: it's like,
11: I get
10: like
11: it.
10: It's got, like, that chalky kind of, mm-hmm. like, even though it's clear, mm-hmm. I don't know, it still tastes like there could be a powder in there.
12: Yeah.
10: And then, I'm really upset because we used to have cherry Pepsi. Mm-hmm. And I love cherry Pepsi more than cherry Coke. Mm-hmm. And so that was a big loss. But yeah. I do feel like Coke does not have even, like, a fraction of the drinks of what Pepsi
11: it
10: is. Because we also lost Celsius.
11: Mm, that's what I was trying to think, the energy drink.
10: And we gained...
11: we have Monster.
10: Yeah, which...
11: And we still have Alani, I'm pretty sure.
10: We had Alani before?
11: Yes.
10: Oh.
11: But we have Monster now, so...
10: But Celsius was a pretty big loss to me, because I actually do really like Celsius.
11: Some of them are really good, like the Arctic one.
10: I like the ones that don't have the carbonation.
11: Yeah.
10: And we would have a good selection of those, too. Yes. And the cases you could buy. You could buy a case. So mm-hmm. I know, like, a lot of students, like, because they buy the ridiculous meal plan and then don't use it all.
11: Right.
10: Like, at the end, you can go to the hangar.
11: Yes, for those of
10: big.
11: You that don't know, you can change your meal plan. I feel like this needs to be said more because I didn't know you could.
10: You can change it, like, in the middle of the year.
11: No, there is a deadline. You can't change it now. But for future reference, for next semester, if you don't use all your money, change your meal plan, guys. There's cheaper ones.
10: Yeah.
11: But...
10: I know, because almost everybody in the dorm gets, like, the most expensive one.
11: Yeah, because that's what they automatically put you at.
10: Trash food. Like, you don't want to spend all of
11: Yeah, visit our dining hall Raider Rant episode. This year, put it here.
10: Like, there's no way you would spend... What's the most expensive one?
11: What the
10: meal plans? What's the most?
11: Oh, it's like I think it's like close to like $2,000 or something.
10: Yeah, I'd
11: like
10: rather
11: that.
10: Like not eat than spend $2,000 on this.
11: Actually, I think it's more than that.
10: I would
11: be
10: $2,000
11: because the bronze, which is the cheapest one, is $990.
10: That's crazy.
11: Mm-hmm. So it has to be like high up there, platinum or whatever it is.
10: Every single person I talk to doesn't use their entire meal plan.
11: Yeah. I cut it close some semester, really? Depending, first semester I was here, I was really cutting it close, I had $2 left, but then second semester,
10: it's all that Ray-Ray.
11: It is, literally, it was Ray-Ray, and I was, like, out a lot first semester, and so I would, like, get lunch a lot, and, like, that adds up if you're getting, like, one meal a day is, like, it's, like, $10 a day, that's what, 5 meals a week?
10: Yeah.
11: It's $50. Like, it all adds up. So,
10: yeah.
11: Second semester, I started packing my lunches more and eating
10: I think
11: out.
10: It would be kind of hard because the only thing open for dinner is the hangar.
11: Mm-hmm.
10: So you can't get...
11: You live off Taco Bowls.
10: Yeah.
11: And Burger Barn if you feel like it.
10: And then they don't have breakfast except for at the hangar.
11: Mm-hmm. Which I will say, hangar breakfast is yummy.
10: And they... aren't open like almost at all on the weekends, right?
11: Yeah, the only thing that's open is Burger Barn, and they open at 10 and
10: so really
11: close
10: the only
11: six.
10: Thing you can get is like lunch.
11: Yeah, especially the Union. Ugh, we don't need to go into this again. There's a whole episode about it, but see, this is how annoying it is.
10: It's
11: because we can just beat a dead horse about this over and over. But another thing I remember that we lost during the Coke and Pepsi battle is there's no more naked smoothies. Which I actually really like. That was fun fact.
10: I had a naked smoothie today.
11: What kind?
10: It was a pineapple orange. It was a new one.
11: Okay.
10: It was one of the protein ones.
11: Okay. How do we feel?
10: There was something off about it.
11: Yeah.
10: It was not...
11: Off-putting.
10: It was very off-putting. I'm not sure what was... I don't know if it was the protein or...
11: Probably. I feel like they shouldn't... Because the naked smoothies aren't thick. They're like juice. So
10: no.
11: I feel like... protein consistency just shouldn't be there.
10: No, but trying.
11: Yeah, no, I get it. Get your protein in, girl.
10: Shakes, but I've yet to find a singular one that is okay.
11: That's
10: but
11: fair.

0: assembly.
1: Yes. We have, that's another thing, is we have just, like, Minute Maid, like, the random lemonades. Like, mm-hmm. there's, like, four different flavors of lemonade instead of, like, we used to have, like, Lipton tea, mm-hmm. A couple other brands. I can't remember off the top of my head, but,
0: so yeah. we don't have tea anymore.
1: The drink thing is just not the same. Like, I just felt very bonded with that, with the drink machine.
0: I can tell.
1: It's just, one thing I will say that's a positive, though, is we do have Poundin. We do have Fountain Powerade now.
0: Fountain. Yeah, Fountain
1: Powerade. Put that in the blooper. But we do have Fountain Powerade now, which I have raved about for years. I love Fountain Powerade. I get that at Chick-fil-A every time I go. So that's a plus. Yeah, that's just my thoughts on the, you know, the drink switch, and I know there are going to be a lot of people who disagree with me and are really happy that they get their Coke, and I'm happy for you guys. But, like, we don't even have big Coke variety. Like, I haven't seen caffeine-free Coke or the zero-sugar Coke. Like,
0: really? They don't have Coke Zero?
1: They should. I don't know, actually. Don't quote me.
0: There's
1: a reason this is called Off the Record.
0: Love. Yeah, don't take anything we say for news. I do love Diet Cherry Coke.
1: Yeah.
0: I like Cherry Coke.
1: I love a cherry flavored pop any kind.
0: That's the only diet thing that I can, like,
1: yeah.
0: drink in that
1: I form. Like Diet Pepsi.
0: Really? Mm-hmm. I don't understand
1: or is it
0: the
1: zero?
0: Diet.
1: Pepsi Zero,
0: Coke.
1: Not diet.
0: Like,
1: I don't like it.
0: Like, bandwagon.
1: No,
0: people
1: nasty.
0: Are insane. Like, they, like, will drink only that.
1: It tastes like chemicals.
0: And they call it, like, what? They call it a fridge cigarette. Have you heard that?
1: No, but that is kind of genius.
0: I'm like, what? Like, they're...
1: That's I feel like our prebiotic sodas would be our fridge cigarettes.
0: Yeah.
1: Go get an Olipop, y'all.
0: Yeah. Don't... Why are we drinking...
1: Go get a Bloom.
0: I cannot drink those.
1: No.
0: But if they have the cherry flavor in it, for some reason, that makes it better.
1: That's fair.
0: Yeah. I think I also just got used to drinking those because that was the only thing they had in the Dayton Daily News break room was
1: and then you become
0: Diet Cherry.
1: Attached to stuff like that.
0: Coke. And I was like, well, I want to drink something.
1: Yeah, that's... No, so I need a fun beverage. Literally. Well, yeah, that is our first Raider rant. We also can talk a little bit about this hot mess construction that's going on.
0: Guys, I was about to transfer this last semester.
1: Absolutely ridiculous.
0: Over the summer, I was so mad. It was impossible. I live on Forest Lane, in Forest Lane.
1: Mm-hmm.
0: And they had the entirety of, like, that street that you get, like, when you go into Presidential behind the Starbucks.
1: Yeah.
0: And you can just cut all the way down. Takes, like, 30
1: takes, like,
0: seconds down that street to get to Forest Lane. They had that entire thing blocked off, and they had the University Boulevard blocked off.
1: Mm-hmm.
0: So I'm on the opposite end of campus from the only entrance that was infuriating.
1: Yes.
0: And I would always freaking accidentally turn to the wrong direction, like, leaving my apartment, and then would have to circle back around, and it actually added, like, a solid 5 minutes.
1: It adds a lot of time.
0: And I just hated driving over the summer. I was like, I'd never want to drive again, actually.
1: Yeah, that's totally
0: fair. Because of that whole thing.
1: And,
0: like, no progress was ever being made. I would go out there, same time, and there would be nothing.
1: Yeah, exactly.
0: No men even out there working.
1: Literally. And do we think it was worth it? Like, do we really need the roundabout?
0: It was $4.5 million. That roundabout out there was $4.5 million.
1: I'm sorry. We could have used some of that money to, like, get a sign.
0: To keep the freaking Pepsi.
1: To keep our Pepsi supplied.
0: And what's crazy is that the whole big thing, we got the roundabout for the Chick-fil-A, right?
1: Mm-hmm.
0: And the Chick-fil-A was supposed to open at the same time as the roundabout. First off, roundabout open late. Second off, there's not no even Chick-fil-A. A building. There's not even, like, they're putting
1: when school
0: grass
1: started,
0: down
1: it
0: right
1: was
0: now for the
1: dirt.
0: Chick-fil-A.
1: A square of dirt. There's now pipes. So I will say we have that, but it was supposed to be up and be able to buy Chick-fil-A when we were starting school.
0: Yeah.
1: And I'm really sad
0: but
1: about
0: they
1: it.
0: They were so ambitious with that timeline, which I knew it wasn't going to be built. Like,
1: right.
0: I was not coming to campus and expecting that.
1: Mm-hmm.
0: But how long

0: roundabout took them, and then also just the fact that there's no progress so far.
1: Literally, the pipes, like, there was nothing. The pipes were put up, like, what, last week?
0: Mm-hmm. Like, mid-last week. Yeah. Like, I'm pretty sure when we had Nasir go take the photos of the construction, there mm-hmm. was still no pipes down there.
1: Yeah,
0: there was. And that was early last week.
1: Yeah.
0: And so, I don't know.
1: I'm pretty sure Will was the one that told me on Wednesday, I think.
0: That they finally put pipes down. And they randomly put a little pond next to the roundabout too. Don't know what that's about. I don't think we really needed a pond. I don't know if that was like 0.5 of the construction.
1: Yeah,
0: 0.5 million of the construction. That's why we needed to boost that up. But it also, like, it's just like stagnant water there. We don't have ducks. We're just encouraging the geese. Is there fish in there? Can I go fish it? Why is there a pond? Why do we have a pond there? Like, I
1: couldn't have said it better myself.
0: It's also in a ditch.
1: It is.
0: Like, it's not like a cute little, oh. No,
1: it's not a fun little aesthetic, let's go study at our pond.
0: They cut down all those trees. They took away the volleyball court, which, mind you, I don't really think that was ever really used. Because it was mostly mud. That little volleyball court.
1: By the union?
0: Yeah.
1: But I've seen people there. But only, like, around this time.
0: Like, the one that was by the Starbucks? The field that they ripped up?
1: Oh, no.
0: No. Not that. Yeah, this was, like, a little, like, mud volleyball court kind of thing. No, so, I don't think anybody was actually really using it.
1: Not that one.
0: But, I don't know. Also, they said that this parking lot, this Chick-fil-A parking lot, was going to hold, like, I forget the number, but it was kind of, like, a lot.
1: Yeah.
0: A lot of parking spots.
1: It looks small.
0: It's small, yeah. And we're supposed to put a bar there.
1: Right, with our little Raider Row. Isn't it like a coffee shop, too? Like, what?
0: I'm just not sure if that was the best.
1: We have a Starbucks if you go straight that way. Like,
0: yeah, right next to it.
1: Literally. Also,
0: and
1: I
0: have
1: will
0: a bar
1: say,
0: two down.
1: Yeah.
0: Two buildings down.
1: And also, we're at a dry campus. I think about that all the time. I'm like,
0: apparently not.
1: But
0: what's gonna be an 18 up bar, so I don't know.
1: Probably,
0: still, most of the campus population is not 18 up, but I don't understand the $4.5 million roundabout.
1: Yeah,
0: after all of this, I mean it's nice. Looks nice.
1: And I will say that extra construction for the Chick-fil-A also, like, creates problems, like, for yours truly. Like, I like to do my little, like, drives to, like, Meijer and Starbucks, and it's very difficult to do it when there's construction and, like, half the sidewalks are cut off.
0: Yeah.
1: Like,
0: you couldn't have done it all summer.
1: It's
0: I know
1: scary.
0: You weren't living here, but you couldn't have.
1: Yeah. We're able to do it now because stuff is, like, finally not as blocked off, but there's still, like, constant. Yeah.
0: And it's still disgusting,
1: like,
0: on the ground.
1: Yeah.
0: Like,
1: it's also very rubbly.
0: Yeah.
1: I, like, hit so many. I went to Meijer.
0: That's not good for your scooter.
1: No, not good at all. My scooter's already been through the ringer. So it's just
0: potholes here.
1: Yeah, potholes and, like, the what are they called? Like, the crosswalks?
0: Yeah.
1: Those are, like, high up. Like, they're not on the ground. Like, you, like, move up a little bit because they're, like, on a step.
0: Yeah.
1: So that's not exactly handicap accessible.
0: No.
1: For, like, number three school in the nation or whatever.
0: No, none of the construction.
1: It's not
0: was
1: practical.
0: Accessible.
1: And I know not everyone's, like, scootering down to Meijer and Starbucks, but, like, hello. There's only so much a girl can do on this campus. For someone who can't drive, I'm gonna go take my scooter when I can.
0: Yeah. You know? Like, I don't know. I was upset that it was continuing. And it's still, it's just, like, it's not nice. I thought about all of the students that were touring Bright State this summer, or, like, doing their orientation.
1: Mm-hmm.
0: I'd have been so disappointed to pull up, and the very first thing I'm seeing is all these detour signs. The second thing I'm seeing is, like, all of our basketball hoops on the
1: ground.
0: We're
1: not a pretty
0: campus. There's just a ton
1: of
0: cones. A ton of cones everywhere. There's just cones everywhere. There's men walking around in suits spray painting the floors, but then nothing is happening.
1: It's just
0: they're still
1: always
0: spray
1: working,
0: painted.
1: But nothing is getting done.
0: Actually,
1: I'm like, it is Groundhog Day in the world of construction.
0: A whole, like, piping reconstruction, and they're still just like spray paint marks.
1: Yeah.
0: There was a day when recently, right before school started, when I was walking out to my car and this guy just had like an entire chunk of right directly behind my car, an entire chunk of concrete pulled out, and he was like doing something in there, and I was like, how am I supposed to bag my car? Why
1: right,
0: did you tell me to move
1: practical.
0: My car? And every time they do that, every time they like close like those the Forest Lane parking lot down, or like a pipe burst, they always have a pipe burst in the Forest Lane parking lot. They never tell us, hey, move your car, we're gonna be doing something like this, we're gonna close all this down. Last semester they called me because they were doing construction on this burst pipe, and they were like, hey, we actually need you to move your car now, like within the next 15 minutes or it's gonna get damaged from what we're doing. And I was like, you could have given me a heads up.
1: Right.
0: I'm all the way on the other side of campus.
1: What if you weren't on campus?
0: Exactly. Like what? You could have told me. You knew you were going to go do this construction.
1: That's ridiculous.
0: Like, close the thing down. So that's the... In the communication, like, they haven't said anything about the fact that the roundabout was delayed. They didn't say anything about the fact that Chick-fil-A is not there.
1: Right.
0: Like, come on. Tell us why. Why... Is the city the holdup? Are we the holdup?
1: Right.
0: What's
1: the- Yeah, they also won't tell us.
0: Yeah.
1: Give us the tea. It is our job.
0: Yeah.
1: To report the news, and we can't even do that.
0: Construction really is making me mad. I hate construction more than anything.
1: I get it. It's especially in our place of residence and education and livelihood.
0: And I
1: like,
0: think
1: we
0: it
1: do
0: sucks
1: everything here.
0: Too, because like I'm not gonna see any of the benefits of this construction. Like honestly, at this rate, you probably won't either.
1: No, literally. I might have a Chick-fil-A when I graduate.
0: Yeah. But I was hoping to at least get, like, one milkshake.
1: Chicken sandwich.
0: Yeah. Before I graduated. That's not going to happen. Because we were thinking, oh, like, it's in our front yard. Yay. It'll be a five-minute walk. No. No. This Chick-fil-A is never coming.
1: What about Alina?
0: She's going to move out with me, so.
1: Okay, yeah. Guess that would make sense.
0: Yeah.
1: R.I.P. I wanted you guys to have the Chick-fil-A.
0: I did too, right, Steve?
1: You'll just have to come visit yours truly. And
0: yeah,
1: get
0: don't worry. I'm sure I'll go to that Chick-fil-A plenty.
1: Yeah.
0: Especially now I want Chick-fil-A now that we're talking about
1: it. I know. Same.
0: It'll be a good opportunity.
1: Darn. Too bad we can't walk down the street.
0: Well, we do have already two Chick-fil-A's within very close
1: distance.
0: Yeah,
1: but I can't drive.
0: I know, but the Chick-fil-A just did seem like an overkill.
1: Yeah.
0: It seemed like we got a little too excited.
1: That's true. But Chick-fil-A is just great because it's great for people like me who have dietary restrictions, and Chick-fil-A is always a go-to.
0: Like, they are really, like,
1: They're always going to have grilled chicken, and their fries are great. Like, it's... You can't complain.
0: Yeah.
1: All right. Number... That's an example of what to put in the credits. All right. So we also have plenty of pop culture news to recap.
0: Yes.
1: We had some stuff go on over the summer, and we have some recent things, well, some upcoming things that are premiering soon. But one of our main things we obviously need to talk about is Love Island.
0: I'm glad we're starting with that.
1: The Love Island reunion. Just really any of that. Where do you want to start?
0: I would say this has got to be one of the worst Love Island seasons.
1: Whoa. Okay. Because a lot of people have been saying different. I've only watched 3 seasons.
0: Yeah, I think I've only watched 2.
1: I really liked this one. I really liked...
0: The girls were so mean. Every single male... Did you watch the reunion, honey?
1: I did. Okay,
0: so
1: yeah.
0: So mean to
1: they
0: each
1: were
0: other.
1: Very... Yeah, what happened to the girl code and the girl vibes in the villa? Where was that?
0: I don't even think it was in the villa either.
1: Really?
0: Like, I feel like they were just constantly calling each other out for, like, stupid stuff and then making it a whole big ordeal. And then...
1: Yeah.
0: And... I'm sorry, nobody should be Team Sincere, and the fact that they were, like, doing little dances and saying, like, Team Sincere, Team Sincere.
1: Oh, icky.
0: And, like, say they, like, he won them back. Like, you're not an actual friend. I don't care.
1: I'm sorry. The fact that, the fact that Anaya was always, like, Team Sincere in the whole thing. I'm like, why is there even a Team Sincere?
0: Know.
1: Like, seriously. Because they were like, oh my god, Sincere's a good person. Like, he may be doing all of this. No!
0: Sincere is doing everything to prove that he is not a good person.
2: Oh, I'm not a toxic person. I just do toxic things.
1: We're not. Like, this isn't a toxic relationship. We may do toxic things,
2: like,
1: but it's
2: what are you
1: one
2: talking
1: fish,
2: about?
1: Like, I'm sorry, but the man can't even say epitome.
2: Yeah.
1: And
2: then
1: red flag.
2: Melanie, I had so much sympathy for her, but then she just came out in that reunion, like, attacking everybody. And
0: really?
2: Not in an... Yeah. She made Kenzie cry and then came over.
0: Yeah.
2: Also, I do genuinely
0: feel... The thing with Kenzie was
2: like,
0: weird.
2: Kenzie was actually a good friend. Like, she was
1: Agreed.
2: Always, like...
1: My mom is a ride-or-die Kenzie
2: I
1: fan.
2: Love Kenzie. And I do feel like she is a lot, but she was, like, the only actual genuine person. I feel like everybody else was, like, really just... I don't know. Kata's comments to everybody? Crazy.
0: Messy.
2: Kata's comments to Jaden? Nuts!
0: Crazy.
2: That was crazy. Also, she was getting on Jaden for, like being that girl that, like, is okay with, like, non-commitment kind of thing. What are her and Zach doing? They're exclusive.
0: Are
2: How are you
0: are
2: exclusive?
0: You guys boyfriend and girlfriend? No, we're not. When, mind you, there had been plenty of TikToks that had come out before this reunion saying that they were boy. She said that they were boyfriend and girlfriend.
2: And how are you exclusive without being boyfriend girlfriend?
0: Okay,
2: you're living
0: that
2: together.
0: I will
2: you're
0: say I kind of get what she was saying.
2: Love each other. You cannot drop the
0: not
2: L-bomb.
0: The yeah. I don't agree with
2: and
0: the
2: not
0: L-bomb.
2: Be.
0: What's the difference?
2: What is the difference between being exclusive
0: in
2: and
0: my head,
2: being
0: this is what Kata meant, right? In my head, they're in the villa, right?
1: Mm-hmm. And they're just like, they're obviously exclusive in the villa. They aren't going to date anybody else. But being exclusive in the outside world, in my head, means, like, you're, like, dating the person, right? Like,
2: then
1: you're...
2: dating is boyfriend,
1: but think,
2: girlfriend.
1: But no, it's... You have to ask. You have to ask... Like, the boy has to ask to be their boyfriend or girlfriend, right? Typically, you aren't just like, hey, let's go on a date. Oh my god, we're together forever. You know what I mean? So, like, they're kind of, in my head, Kata and Zach were thinking, let's go out of the villa, experience life a little bit. Let's, like, date like we met on, like, a dating app or, like, in the bar or something. Have that life, have that experience, and then I want to ask you outside the villa, will you be my girlfriend?
2: Okay.
1: That's what I thought. And I was kind of defending Kata with that news because everybody was kind of clocking her like, girl, you're like, that's... You know, like, everyone was on her about it. And I was like, I mean, get what she's saying,
2: though.
1: He did
2: move to America.
0: Yeah.
2: I don't know. I think I also just don't really like her. I think she was just showing a lot of, like, especially this whole reunion. Her, like, clocking.
0: She was very messy.
2: Very.
0: And
2: her
0: I will
2: hair.
0: Say.
2: Someone needs
0: I don't love
2: to
0: the hair.
2: Help her with
0: I don't
2: extensions.
0: Love the hair. It's bothering me a lot.
2: That was, like, her, like, worst part of her in the lap.
0: Oh, my mom hated it, too.
2: She just needs...
0: She was like, girl, the hair needs...
2: Yeah. It's, like, so fried.
0: It's so bad.
2: I don't know. I was not a fan of this season. I feel like the only good people were Brynity?
0: Mm-hmm.
2: Yeah.
0: Brynity? Yes.
2: I was going to say
0: Mom
2: Bryce
0: and Dad.
2: Trinity, but I just combined them.
0: Brynity? Our perfection?
2: I will say, though, Trinity had a couple moments this reunion that I was like, what are we doing? Why are we being so mean?
1: Yeah, everybody was just messy. I'm like, what happened to the bonds
2: Caleb
1: in the villa? Caleb is bothering me.
2: He's not a little, like, innocent.
1: Where's my favorite
2: ally?
1: Little Southern Belle? Like, he is bothering me a lot. The way he moved with Jaden is icky.
2: I miss Rob. I miss Leo. I miss Miguel. I miss the Powerpuffs. The what were they calling themselves?
1: Core four. I was a core four ride or die. I was obsessed with them in the villa. I will say I can't like I understand why you're not, but I can't sit here
2: they're
1: and be
2: bullies.
1: Like
2: they're bullies. They're bullies now.
1: now.
0: I swear.
2: Yes, the reunion really messed with me.
0: They were just like, they were on top of everybody for every little thing. They were like, they were literally searching. They had to have been searching on social media to find, like,
2: absolutely,
0: the little comments and things. Like, well, you liked this comment. Okay, maybe I had a giggle. Like,
1: right.
0: What?
1: Like, also, they act like this stuff doesn't happen in real life. I'm like, guys, did y'all forget what life was like in the villa? Like, come on. Come on. I will say, Melanie clocked Sol and needed to be clocked.
0: I still don't understand why Sol was even part of this show. Like, she had such...
1: I'm sorry, but why was she arguing with Ariana and Andy about getting pied when Ariana was like, we looked at the footage.
2: You got pied twice.
1: And Melanie went, so mama's a liar. And I was like, that...
0: Yeah, yeah, I did not like any of that. And Kayda arguing.
2: Sol's hair is also insane. It was not great.
0: Yeah. They need to stop messing with their hair.
2: Literally. No.
0: But yeah, this season was kind of a bust for me. I honestly like would skip through some of the parts because I was just a little done.
1: Yeah, I can see that. There were some episodes where I was like, nothing's really happening.
0: Except for, like, the same four drama points.
1: Yeah.
0: It was always the same four drama points.
1: Yeah, absolutely. It was the Melanie insincere of it all.
0: I'm sorry.
1: Melanie getting offended about it being called the Melanie show was crazy because she did get more screen time.
0: And I get what Kenzie was saying because, right, like, unless you were, like, Melanie, I feel like that core four, mm-hmm, was very closed off. And so if you were not in the core four, it was impossible for you to get...
1: Mm-hmm.
0: That's where all the drama was mm-hmm, the core four. It was core
1: especially
0: four against
1: people.
0: Especially
1: once Sol came in and Kenzie was trying to be friends with her. And then Melanie was mad. And
0: Kenzie was trying to be friends with everybody. I feel like Kenzie was amazing.
1: Kenzie was a ride or die friend, and she was really doing the experience right.
0: And I love her energy. I just love that she doesn't feel
1: like... Yes, I loved her to begin with. Like, first episode, I was like, Kenzie, love.
0: Yeah.
1: Yeah.
0: She was the only good person to come out of this, obviously, but...
1: I love Brynity till forever.
0: Yeah, I like Bryce.
1: Yeah.
0: Which I did not like Bryce to start off.
1: I know you didn't. I remember I posted on Casa, and I was like, happy Casa... To everyone except Bryce and Trinity, I'm rooting for y'all. And you swiped up and you were like, girl, no. And I was like, you just
0: wait. Okay, well, they were giving, like, Zach and Bryce, like, I would have been happy if they coupled up together.
1: Absolutely.
0: They seemed like they were much more interested in themselves and, like, each other than they were with any of the women in the villa.
1: Yeah.
0: Also.
1: But also, if you think about it, that was how Aaron and Rob were, too.
0: Yeah, and I guess I just, like, didn't... But I think they were a little bit more intense with it.
2: Agreed.
0: The whole birth check.
2: I think it was because of their personalities. Yeah.
1: Like, Rob's personality is not, like, Zach, you know? So.
0: But another thing I want to bring up, why I didn't like this, too, was how horrible the guys were to the girls. Mm-hmm. Even in Casa, like, Corbin, like,
1: awful.
0: What's the short one's name? Casey?
1: Yep. Yeah,
0: don't
1: he's
0: get me
1: the worst
0: started
1: one.
0: On his comments.
1: He is the honestly probably the worst one in my opinion.
0: Nobody chose me. Nobody knows how.
1: Nobody
0: it feels.
1: Picked me.
0: Nobody picks
1: you
0: me.
1: Feel me? Like, bruh.
2: That first day, nobody picked me. Mind you, nobody picked Anaya either.
0: Yeah. I think that really threw me off. Was then also the girls all seeing that,
1: mm-hmm,
0: and still choosing to be with them.
1: Mm-hmm.
0: I don't care.
1: Anaya choosing Casey at the recoupling was crazy. Thank God they brought back Carl.
0: Yeah, I feel like Carl is being set up, though.
1: I kind of do, too.
0: He's being set up for failure.
1: Yeah. We'll see. Have you seen the people... Were you a Melanie and Corbin fan?
0: I don't like either of them. I don't.
1: That's true, you don't. Okay, I was. I liked
0: Melanie and Corbin.
1: They were together for like 2 days and I really wanted more. And I saw people saying that Melanie should pull an Iris and get with Corbin. Like, break up with Sincere and get with Corbin, like how Iris did with
0: Pepe. She's not going to break up with Sincere. She's like on
1: not
0: this.
1: Right now, she's not.
0: She's willing to be the second fish.
1: Willing and able. She's willing to be the
2: horrible. She doesn't miss no fish. No girl deserves to be the second fish, but I mean, if you're just gonna let yourself be one, then there's no one, nobody can help you then.
1: Right. No one can help you but yourself. Like, yeah. In those situations.
2: Girl, everybody like says, open your eyes. Open your eyes.
1: Our eyes are closed. Okay. Like.
2: Yeah. What's the next one?
1: Do we want to talk about Traitors?
2: Yeah.
1: So, this season of Traitors, it's not going to be like the other seasons. They are having normal people on as the traitor... As the traitors? Yeah. The traitors and the faithfuls.
2: Yeah.
1: Instead of reality stars. Mm-hmm. Am I still going to watch this season? Yes, because absolutely. I love the game. But I am sad that it's not reality TV shows. I feel like that is arguably the whole point of Traitors. Like, it's what makes it different. Yeah. Because otherwise, it is just another game show.
2: Yeah.
1: You know?
2: I do, like... I like the aspect of, like, Big Brother being normal people mm-hmm. and then having, like, a celebrity version.
1: Mm-hmm.
2: So, like, maybe, like, I kind of like that Traitors is leaning into that because mm-hmm. I love, like, just seeing, like, the normal people get on Big Brother.
1: Mm-hmm. That's true.
2: Before they're like... celebs. Because what it feels like sometimes is, like, Traitors and, like, it's not even, like, fully celebrities. Like, they're getting other reality TV stars on there. Mm-hmm. And, like, obviously, I like Rom, so, like, that was not a big deal. But, like, some of the other, like housewives.
1: Yeah, but I feel like that's the whole point. But also, I will say, when it's like that, I feel like you kind of know who's going to be the traitors. Like, you're kind of like, oh, these are the big...
2: Because these are those big
1: personalities.
2: Yeah.
1: Or these are who people will want to see on camera. Yeah. Like, when you think about it, the first traitors were Rob, Lisa Rinna, and... Oh, Candace.
2: Oh, thanks for doing it when I pull it up. Awesome. Thank you. Perfect. Awesome. Okay. Glad we did that. Glad we established that.
1: Yeah. So, I forgot where I was going with that. Oh, but, I mean, Rob and Lisa Rinna. Like.
2: No. Obviously,
1: Rob. I will say.
2: Especially how big and just, like, everybody watched. I feel like Traitors got
1: so big
2: many...
1: because of Rob.
2: Yeah.
1: Well, also Rob and Mora. Like, Mora as well.
2: Yeah.
1: And it's just... It was very big because of that.
2: I mean, I guess I kind of do... I do kind of like the aspect of keeping it reality. Mm-hmm. Like, people that are already, like, personnel. Because I do feel like... We're getting saturated with Love Island, every Love Island person getting famous.
1: They're every like, people at this point aren't going into reality TV to play the game. Yeah. They're going to come out with a platform.
2: Yeah, so I feel like we should keep it with just people that are already famous so that we stop. I feel like we're just getting really saturated with, like, them
1: the influencer culture.
2: Yeah.
1: Yeah.
2: But...
1: Absolutely.
2: Then again, I also... Like, 9 out of 10 times, I don't love the reality TV show people, so I like the normal people better, but I get where you're coming from.
1: That's
2: it's
1: fair.
2: The purpose of the
1: I
2: show.
1: Totally, there's pros and cons of both, for sure.
2: Yeah.
1: And I will say, I loved the duo of Rob and Lisa Rinna that Traitors brought out.
2: Yeah,
1: like,
2: that was
1: I
2: great.
1: I need someone to, like, do the Halloween costume with me. Like, let's be Rob and Lisa Rinna. I think it's so funny.
2: I'm gonna ask Sam to do that.
1: Which... leads us into, speaking of Rob and Mora Higgins, we also have had the Dancing with the Stars season 35 cast announced. I am so excited. There has been entirely too much hate on this cast, or people being like, Dancing with the Somewhat Relevant is what people are calling it, and I'm like, oh, that's crazy. Well, there's a lot of, like, millennial stars, like the girl from Fresh Prince of Bel-Air, Julia Stiles, the guy from Glee / Grey's Anatomy, Harry Shum, I think is his name. Like, it's very, millennial focused in some areas, but then you also have Mora Higgins, you have Connor Wood, you have Connor Lovett, which is another crazy thing. Why is Connor Lovett here? Like, seriously, I've seen everybody call him Nepo Husband, and I think it's really funny. Because it kind of is, honestly. And then we have Gaida from the Food Network. Like, I am so excited. I grew up on the Food Network with my grandparents. Gaida was always one of my favorites, and she's with Alan. I just really like that duo.
0: I promise I have a purpose you're good. For this. I just want to know who...
2: The Harry Shum?
0: Yeah. Oh, it's Harry. I was looking up Henry. No wonder I can't There we go.
1: And...
0: What was I going to talk about?
1: But I am so excited for Connor Wood. I did not realize that Connor Wood was not as well known. I thought he was way more well known. But come to find out, he's not. He's from Brooke and Connor Make a Podcast. He's like a social media and stand-up comedian. So he has a podcast with his like best friend Brooke Averick, who Brooke Averick's also a published author now. She wrote Phoebe Berman's Gonna Lose It. Mm. And I read Phoebe Berman's Gonna Lose It and then became a Brooke and Connor podcast fan, like, over the summer. So I'm a new fan, but I'm already writing hard for them because people are hating. I'm like, guys.
0: Yeah. I can't believe it. There is getting... It doesn't seem like that bad of a cast.
1: No, it's... I think it's actually really good. I think it's going to be super competitive. Yeah. Like, Connor's already proved how much he wants to win this thing. We've got Maura and Mark teaming up.
0: And Maura's got a Birkin bag, so...
1: Yes. Val and Jenna... Not his wife. Not Jenna Johnson, obviously. Jenna, his partner, I forget. Yeah. She's... Jenna something. She was in that one movie with Channing Tatum. My mom's shaking her head right now that I don't know her name, but... That girl.
0: I'm not a big Dancing with the Stars person, but I might watch a couple clips. I think
2: you should.
1: Even if I'll just keep you informed. Yeah. I'll keep you informed on eliminations and, like... how I'm feeling.
0: And then once it gets down to the wire, maybe I'll watch.
1: Yeah.
0: That's when I...
1: Because as of right now, my predictions, I think they have it for, like, Final Four. So I'm thinking, or this is what I want. Connor Wood and Riley. Maura and Mark. Danny and Ezra. He's a Paralympian. And they're, like, already giving power couple. I'm loving them. And Val and Jenna are my... top four. So we'll see. But also...
0: It better not be Whitney's husband. No matter what.
2: No. Vote him out.
0: Just vote him out first round, please.
1: Please. Why is he here? And I was a diehard Whitney fan when I was watching Dancing with the Stars last season.
0: Did you watch Secret Life of Mormon Wives?
1: I'm still only on season two. I got out of it.
0: I think it's hard to be a Whitney fan.
1: I was, though, from the beginning. Like, and I had seen clips, like, I knew, and I was like, guys, I'm sorry, I'm gonna defend Whitney, I think. But, anyway, that's our pop culture, we need, like, a name for this pop culture segment. I was trying to think of something, but, like, I think pop culture news is kind of lame. That's what I have written on the iPad, but if you have ideas, let us know.
0: Yes.
1: Pop culture points. We can keep the alliteration PCP. Going. PCP. It's time for PCP.
0: I don't know about that.
1: That feels like something we shouldn't say.
0: Yeah. I'm not sure. Should we do our high and low?
1: We should do our high and low. I forgot about highs and lows. Guys.
0: Go first.
1: I have a couple highs from the day. Like, there's a bunch of people in this with me. There's not. I have gotten a bunch of book news today, and I'm very excited about it. My favorite TV show ever, hence my TV show, there's no way.
0: You were so offended with yourself.
1: That's crazy. My favorite book series ever, it's not yet a TV show, it's getting adapted, hence my cup. And we got news this morning. I woke up to news that there have been stills, like their first looks, basically. Yeah. Those got announced on Prime Video this morning on Instagram, so that was great news to wake up to.
0: Prime is going crazy with their adaptations. Yeah. I am loving it.
1: So
0: I'm ready for season
1: Prime
0: two
1: does
0: of
1: it best.
0: Campus. Yeah.
1: Prime does it best. I thank God every day that Boys of Tommen did not get picked up by Netflix or Hulu. Like, thank you.
0: They make the worst adaptations.
1: It actually has a shot with Prime.
0: They did horrible with, what was the recent one that I watched? The,
3: So
1: real. He asked to.
2: Nasir fell. They did pretty bad with the murder. Holly Jackson.
4: Oh, A Good Girl's Guide to Murder.
2: Yeah, I feel
4: but
2: like
4: But didn't you not love those books to begin with?
2: I don't. That doesn't matter.
4: Was the adaptation just bad, though?
2: Okay, maybe I'm biased. Maybe we should move on.
4: Well, no, you're good. I was just curious because I
2: didn't finish it. I didn't finish it, but I watched the first couple and I was like, meh.
4: Okay.
2: But, like, any adaptation I've turned on Prime, I'm sad.
4: Correct. Me too.
2: Even if I haven't watched. Oh my gosh, I forgot about Daisy Jones.
4: Off Campus. Somewhere I Turn Pretty.
2: If you haven't watched Daisy Jones,
4: bang.
2: Please like, watch it.
4: Yes. Even if you don't read the books, that's just a genuinely phenomenal TV show.
2: It's a incredible, and it's not like, oh, heavily romance. It's not heavily. It's really it's not like, any, like, one genre. It's
4: if
2: it's
4: you
2: like
4: know
2: Fleetwood Mac.
4: The drama with, like, Stevie Nicks and what's his name? Oh my god, I should really know this, like, off the top of my head.
2: You know. Mac drama.
4: The Fleetwood Mac drama, the Silver Springs performance of 19... something. 1990-something. Jeez, I really need to come with my facts.
2: I know, we have to wrap this up. You're
4: But anyway, losing momentum. Based off of that, slightly. So, if you like that at all...
2: It's incredible. And the 70s actors?
4: Era, so good. Anyway... Fantabulous. I also got announced that my other favorite book series is coming out with special editions by, like, one of my favorite companies that does special editions. So
2: Wait,
4: I will
2: which one's
4: be
2: that?
4: Eternal, the book series, or yeah. Addicted.
2: Oh.
4: Yeah. Just the first five. 6 through 10 will be at a later date, but...
2: That's crazy. 10 books.
4: Nice. Yeah. So, both of those came out today and really just made my entire week. And it's just been a good day in general, to be honest.
2: Good. It's always a good day when a podcast gets to be filmed.
4: Correct. This makes my Tuesday.
2: Mm-hmm.
4: And my low? I guess my low was that my drink from Rairai wasn't as good as I wanted it to be today. And it was just a slow morning, but I got some work done. It's just I wanted to be a little bit more productive today, and I wasn't. But there's always tomorrow.
2: There you go.
4: So,
2: You're up. My high is that we went to the grocery store yesterday. Mm-hmm. Wait, no. Why did I start with high?
4: Yeah, nope. Can't do yesterday, honey. I love that you went to the grocery
2: no,
4: store.
2: No.
4: Okay.
2: The high had to do with today, but we can't talk about highs first. I have to go with this. So
4: oh, with
2: on
4: the
2: a
4: low.
2: High note?
4: Yes,
2: no,
4: and I
2: forgot we did
4: that. It's okay.
2: Low. My low of the day is that I had a slower start to the morning, so I'm so sore. Mm-hmm. So sore from... my run yesterday. I think
4: it got you.
2: Yeah, I like I was kind of dead yesterday. So I like was hobbling around, but I'm kind of back to full momentum.
4: Yeah.
2: Kind of. And then so that'd be my low.
4: Mm-hmm.
2: And I've also just been having a serious existential crisis about graduating in a couple
4: totally
2: months.
4: Fair.
2: I don't
4: Completely
2: know.
4: Completely normal.
2: And so working on a resume makes me want to, like, gouge my eyes out. It's horrible.
4: Mm-hmm.
2: Then my high, though, is that we went to the grocery store yesterday, and we got Cheerios, and we haven't had Cheerios in about 4 days.
4: And she loves her Cheerios.
2: I have a bowl of Cheerios with frozen blueberries every single morning. And it was so good this morning.
4: I love our food hyperfixation.
2: Yeah, so if you guys remember the mini wheats, that
4: yes,
2: that went on
4: gonna
2: through.
4: I was going to ask that.
2: That went on through the summer until about maybe a month and a half ago. It changed from mini wheats. And I started putting frozen blueberries in there. I don't know why that started. And then I got plain Cheerios one day. And I put frozen blueberries in there. That was life. Like, my life has been changed. I eat, like, 3 bowls of that a day.
4: There's only 3 meals a day.
2: Yeah, I have them as snacks. Breakfast,
4: Yep.
2: Desserts. Like, yeah. It's very versatile. Mm-hmm. And the blueberries being frozen.
4: It is.
2: Makes
4: it, like...
2: so cold.
4: Yes.
2: And, like, the
4: and
2: blueberry milk.
4: Yes, I've said that with yogurt, too, where it's,
2: yes.
4: like, it makes it, like, ice creamy
2: yes,
4: almost.
2: Yes.
4: So good.
2: So good. So I just really look forward to that every morning, and that is my high.
0: knock.
1: That's a great high.
0: Yeah. Probably going to go home and have a bowl of that.
1: As you should.
0: So.
1: Yeah.
0: Yeah.
1: Well,
4: that was our first episode of season 2.
0: Yes. We do have some new things happening with The Guardian right now, including our Nexus Literary Journal, which is accepting submissions until October 14th. Mm-hmm. So if you see flyers that say the 1st, it's actually the 14th now. We're giving you an extra 2 weeks because I'm just that nice. So write, take photos, draw, do whatever your creative brain wants, but don't forget, like, throughout the first few weeks of school to be creative. So use this as a little outlet. Submit something. We'll put the flyer right here, the QR code up on the screen. And if you have any questions, email me at guardian1@write.edu. And then we also are accepting guest submissions submissions.
1: And a few of you have already reached out to me and wanted the form, which is so exciting. I'm very excited because some of you have reached out and asked for the form and have submitted to be a guest. So I'm very excited. If you are interested in being a guest on our podcast or submitting a topic for us to talk about, please, please, please scan this QR code. I love doing this.
0: No,
1: scan this QR code and fill out that form, and myself or Kylie will get back to you as soon as possible on scheduling an episode. Yes. And you have a chance to be on Off the Record.
0: Yes. And lastly, we are currently starting up Flight. If you guys all went to the Flight magazine party last semester, we're getting started this semester on choosing a theme and getting the actual writing group. So even if you're not a part of The Guardian, don't have time to be a part of The Guardian, this is a very low stakes, low commitment part of The Guardian. It's a year-long project, so you could do one or two articles or one or two like stories, poems, graphic design work, etc. And it goes all year round, and you can be published, and someone will sit down with you and work with you on your actual piece itself. So it's a lot less stressful.
1: Yeah, and we've both been a part of Flight and love the experience. So
0: it's incredible. So
1: definitely recommend.
0: Here, if you're interested.
1: Yes.
0: Besides that, as always, join The Guardian, follow us on WSU at WSU Guardian on our Instagram, Facebook,
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1: And I believe that is everything. 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

night. It's time to say goodbye. 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

I was an actor or a dancer who was glamorous, then you know an amorous life would soon be mine. 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
4: I learned patience from my adoptive dad. 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
5: 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Just breathe." 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
4: Yeah.
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0: 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Catch our show where we break new town. We keep it all things music, we keep it all things hip-hop. All the time.
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1: 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We keep it all things hip hop. 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
2: Got a question? Want to talk to us? Well, find us on Instagram and Facebook or give our office a call at 937-775-5555.